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I've got $300 waiting for you. It is Adam and Dottie's $10,000 ATM thanks to Floor Envy NQ. 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

0: 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It's Will and Woody keeping you up.
1: Hey, right now, what are the best yes in music? 13-1065, or please text us 0429-13-1065. The list is extensive. We keep going back to this. Today, I was like, we're done with that, guys. We've done this enough. But I'm not on the socials. I haven't been on social media for 5 years. Sexy Das.
2: Keep it coming.
1: He was like, mate, we're going again today.
3: People just love it. They love it online.
2: Lapping it up, boys.
1: He froths this, and he's telling me there's millions of views on these clips. So we're a slave to the virus, Woods.
3: Bloody oath, mate. Give the people what they want, and they want more suggestions.
1: Absolutely, they do.
3: Best example of a yeah in a song. So 13-1065 is the number. Call us with what you think is the best. Here's another little package of what we've had previously.
4: Right,
3: yeah.
5: Lord Tennis Court.
3: Oh, strong, Vicky.
5: Or non-blondes, what's up?
1: Oh, yeah. Yeah.
3: Really
1: good.
3: Really strong.
5: It has to be Yeah by Usher.
3: Oh, yeah. No doubt.
1: Awesome. Four non-blondes for me, still winning.
3: It's Lord for me.
1: I don't think it gets any better than that. I think what categorizes it for me is like when everyone sings the yeah. Because it's the easiest line to sing.
3: Sure.
1: Everyone sings that song when it's karaoke day.
2: Can I chime in there? She's actually not saying yeah.
1: What's she saying?
2: All the comments have actually said she's not saying yeah.
1: What's she saying?
2: She's saying yeah.

0: It's Will and Woody keeping you up.
1: It's Battle of the Gens.
2: It's Will and Woody's Battle of the Gens.
1: Okay. Annalise?
3: Will? Woody?
4: Annalise? Will?
1: Woody? Now.
4: Annalise?
3: Woody?
4: Woody?
1: Okay.
4: Will?
1: Annalise, big story today.
3: Huge.
1: Okay. I assume.

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1: You must think that I'm stupid. You must think that I'm a fool. You must think that I'm new to this. But I have seen this song before.

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1: Missed the show?
2: Yesterday's entree brings Adam and Donnie back to the table because 5:30 a.m. was way too early for them to start live. Classic Adam and Donnie. Star

0: give us not just suggestions, but what you have been using for all these years. City Cave Adalia, get a float voucher. Spoil this Father's Day with a City Cave float voucher. Please let us know on 1300 00 1063. What are you using for the old people in your life?
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